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6: Should be a pretty nice evening, just a slight chance of a shower. The overnight low is 66, then tomorrow the 4th of July, 83. A north breeze 5 to 15 miles an hour means not much humidity and just a 20% chance of a shower again. On Sunday, mostly sunny, 85, northeast breeze 5 to 10. From the storm, Sarah Keller, Land TV, I'm meteorologist Jay Trobeck.

0: Several celebrities claim that they have had encounters with famous ghosts. Cher believes Sonny Bono still turns on her chandelier. Ana de Armas says Marilyn Monroe's spirit made her presence known while filming Blonde. And of course, Dan Aykroyd says that he has had experiences in Mama Cass's old home. Like, of course he does.
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8: We'll have a partly cloudy evening, just a very slight chance of a shower tonight, overnight low 66. Then tomorrow, partly cloudy skies, again, just a slight chance of a shower for the 4th of July. 83 the high, north breeze 5 to 15, so only a touch of humidity. Then on Sunday, mostly sunny, really nice day, 85, northeast breeze 5 to 10. I'm Jay Trobeck.

0: There's a railway museum in England who, they lost a mannequin named Annie, only to discover she'd somehow ended up sitting alone on another train holding an empty cider can. Staff believe a bachelor party took her on an unexpected adventure before sending her home. So Annie has officially had a more exciting weekend than most of us.
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it's counting down. We hit zero. There's no time left in the game. And then they're adding on minutes. Like, I thought the game was over. What do you mean there's still more time? I don't understand it.

0: 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Nearly one in three Americans under 35 now lives at home, and about 70% of them actually have full-time jobs. Experts say it's less about failing to launch and more about surviving today's housing market.
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6: Should be a pretty nice evening, just a slight chance of a shower. The overnight low is 66, then tomorrow the 4th of July, 83. A north breeze 5 to 15 miles an hour means not much humidity, and just a 20% chance of a shower again. On Sunday, mostly sunny, 85, northeast breeze 5 to 10. From the storm, Sarah Keller, Land TV, I'm meteorologist Jay Trobeck.

0: There's a new parenting term going viral. It's called gramnesia. It's when grandparents somehow forget how hard raising little kids really was. 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Experts say they're probably not lying. They're just remembering the good parts.
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0: 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Nearly 70% say a road trip creates more quality time than months of hanging out normally. Apparently, nothing strengthens a friendship like snacks, bad directions, and arguing over the music.
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8: Should be a pretty nice evening, just a slight chance of a shower. The overnight low is 66, then tomorrow the 4th of July, 83. A north breeze 5 to 15 miles an hour means not much humidity and just a 20% chance of a shower again. On Sunday, mostly sunny, 85, northeast breeze 5 to 10. From the storm, Sarah Keller Land TV, I'm meteorologist Jay Trobeck.

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Don't worry, we'll keep them coming, because we got you covered.

0: Huntrix and Golden. I know a lot of you have been watching the World Cup. It's been very exciting, and it's been fantastic for all the venues that have hosted it here in America. But have you noticed that in the World Cup, a lot of the athletes are wearing shoes that are pink? Well, there's a reason behind that. According to shoe manufacturers, athletes associate pink with confidence and standing out. And that, my friends, is why they wear pink shoes. Now we can all rest a little easier knowing that.
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11: Looks like a pretty good 4th of July weekend weather-wise. Today, partly cloudy sky, high of 83, a north breeze 5 to 15 miles an hour, so just a touch of humidity, and just a very slight chance of a shower. Sunday, mostly sunny, dry, 85, northeast breeze 5 to 10. From the Storm Center at Kelloland TV, I'm meteorologist Jay Trobeck.

0: Bon Jovi, they're gearing up to hit the road. They're going to be playing in Europe, but they're doing like 7 or 8 shows at Madison Square Garden beginning next week. Of course, they have to clear out all the stuff from Taylor and Travis's wedding first. Later on today, when you're at a cookout or a little get-together with your family and you're wearing a flag T-shirt or a hat, or on your beach towel or even your swim trunks, guess what? You're violating the flag code. The code was drawn up in 1923, and it's part of the law of the land, but it's not enforced, obviously, because there is no flag police, although maybe there will be someday. You never know. You won't be arrested for wearing a flag embossed T-shirt today or any other day of the year, but show the flag some respect.
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0: 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It's strategically planned music programmed by real human beings. Why do we do it?
1: Because we love the music too.
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0: Def Leppard and Pour Some Sugar on Me. Today is the only day of the year that it's legal to do that in all states. Then it varies state by state. Just like when you enjoy your hot dogs, we're going to have a lot of hot dogs this weekend at our barbecues and cookouts, and everyone loves them, right? Well, but not everyone loves them the same, especially when it comes to hot dog toppings. New Yorkers, well, they go for spicy mustard and a handful of sauerkraut. The classic slaw dog, which originated in West Virginia and migrated south, boasts coleslaw, mustard, and onions. People in the Midwest drown their hot dogs in chili, but they also load on handfuls of shredded cheese, and the franks are shortened to allow more room for toppings. I love that. And residents of Chicago put together a steamed all-beef hot dog snuggled into a poppy seed bun, then topped with yellow mustard, relish, chopped onions, two tomato wedges, not one, a pickle spear, two peppers, and a dash of celery salt.
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8: Partly cloudy skies for your 4th of July, 83 the high, a north breeze 5 to 15 miles an hour. We do have just a slight chance of a sprinkle or a shower. Then on Sunday, mostly sunny, couple degrees warmer, high 85, northeast breeze 5 to 10 miles an hour, mostly sunny, 86 on Monday. From the Storm Center at Kelloland TV, I'm Jay Trobeck.

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0: older brother, Jason. It then flew to Tampa, where Swift's father, Scott, resides before returning to Nashville. The aircraft remained there until June 30th when it headed back to New York City. So many details about this wedding.
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5: Partly cloudy skies for your 4th of July, 83 the high, a north breeze 5 to 15 miles an hour. We do have just a slight chance of a sprinkle or a shower. Then on Sunday, mostly sunny, couple degrees warmer, high 85, northeast breeze 5 to 10 miles an hour, mostly sunny, 86 on Monday. From the Storm Center at Kelloland TV, I'm Jay Trobeck.

0: Shawn Mendes and Camila Cabello with Señorita. Here it is, 4th of July. My wife and I, we had to go out and buy a new flag this past week because the other one we had was kind of ratty, and it's the 250th anniversary, so we got a nice flag. It's hanging on our front porch. And today is a banner day for vexillologists. What is a vexillologist? Well, it's someone who is an expert in the history of flags.
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2: The U.S. Treasury quietly released its official financial report for 2025. It appears by its own numbers, the U.S. government seems insolvent. It's reported that the Treasury shows about $6 trillion in assets and over $47 trillion in liabilities. Add it all up, and it looks like the U.S. owes more than $130 trillion it doesn't have. 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

0: Lumineers with Hope. Hey, I bet some of you know this, and I bet some of you don't know this, but China plays a huge part in our 4th of July celebrations. If you didn't know this, the vast majority of American flags are made in China, and we import most of our fireworks from China as well. Over 95% of American flags are imported from China. And this includes the iconic Old Glory that's flown its celebrations, as well as the $600 million in annual U.S. fireworks market. $600 million. It's a lot of fireworks.
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5: Looks like a pretty good 4th of July weekend weather-wise. Today, partly cloudy sky, high of 83, a north breeze 5 to 15 miles an hour, so just a touch of humidity, and just a very slight chance of a shower. Sunday, mostly sunny, dry, 85, northeast breeze 5 to 10. From the Storm Center at Kelloland TV, I'm meteorologist Jay Trowback.

0: Kings of Leon and you, somebody. I'm John Laurenti. As you know, or may not know, the scorching weather that we're getting throughout this country means that there's a dramatic rise in brain freeze because we love ice cream, or the ice cream headache, if you will. And that happens when something cold touches the nerves in the roof of our mouth, and it triggers blood vessels in the front of our head to swell, thus getting the ice cream headache. Well, an easy solution? Try eating ice cream or other cold foods slowly to avoid getting that headache. That way, you'll be able to enjoy your ice cream.
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0: Bruno Mars and I Just Might from his album The Romantic. Since it is the 4th of July, if you've got pets that get freaked out by fireworks, a lot of veterinarians say that there are things you can do to keep them safe, and this is what you need to know. 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When scared, some animals become destructive, so be sure to remove anything that can be damaged or might harm your pet. Keep them inside. Never let pets outside and unattended. And lastly, identification. Make sure that your pet is always wearing some sort of identification.
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5: Partly cloudy skies for your 4th of July, 83 the high, a north breeze 5 to 15 miles an hour. We do have just a slight chance of a sprinkle or a shower. Then on Sunday, mostly sunny, couple degrees warmer, high 85, northeast breeze 5 to 10 miles an hour, mostly sunny 86 on Monday. From the Storm Center at Kelloland TV, I'm Jay Trobeck.

0: There's Michael with Bad. As you know, thousands of international soccer fans traveled all across North America for the World Cup, and they're discovering something surprising, that Americans are pretty darn friendly. Why wouldn't we be? And these are the five friendliest cities: Atlanta, Seattle, Philly. Coming in at number two, my hometown of Boston. My brother and his family said that having the soccer fans in Boston was absolutely amazing and thrilling. And coming in at number one is the friendliest city in America, according to World Cup fans, New York. Now, I've been to New York, and they should hate Bostonians, but they don't. And it's always been a great time. And if you've never been, go. It's a great city.
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14: 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And they'll never charge you a credit card fee. 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

0: You can't hurry love, Phil Collins. Sad news to hear. Lead singer of YMCA died at the age of 74. Rest in peace, Victor Willis. It's nice that they found some more cultural relevance over their decades. They actually did one really kind of weird rock album as the disco type of career was dying. I think we all have a different memory of when you heard YMCA the first time. For me, it was at camp, and of course, it was one of those, like, you know, group activity, dance, sing-along things that everybody could do. So, yeah, it was sad news to see that he passed away just one day before his 75th birthday.
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9: Should be a pretty nice evening, just a slight chance of a shower. The overnight low is 66, then tomorrow the 4th of July, 83. A north breeze 5 to 15 miles an hour means not much humidity and just a 20% chance of a shower again. On Sunday, mostly sunny, 85, northeast breeze 5 to 10. From the storm, Sarah Keller Land TV, I'm meteorologist Jay Trobeck.

0: 7 years, Lucas Graham. You showering at the wrong time of day? Well, yes, then no. According to the experts, don't blame me. Hi, it's Bill. I'll explain now. The experts say you should be showering at a specific time of day, mostly based on your needs. A shower in the morning is a great way to wake up, get going, and to just be clean as you start your day. But for allergies and softer skin, showering at night is actually better. Now, the experts do say you do need to moisturize as soon as possible, if that's a thing for you, after you get out of the shower. And they're finding that just washing with your hands is actually better than doing the scrubby thing with a loofah or a washcloth. The other thing they do say is keep in mind is also sometimes shower when you need it. If you aren't dirty, don't feel like you have to shower. But if you do feel a little sticky, shower.
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0: ordinary Alex Warren. Chris Brown ordered to pay nearly $13 million in damages. It's a civil trial over a vicious dog attack at his California home. He and his company were sued after his 200-pound Caucasian shepherd severely mauled the housekeeper. Now, she was emptying the trash at the time. The dog just went, you know, it was a guard dog. Now, Chris had claimed they were warned about the dog being aggressive beforehand. The housekeeper and her sister dispute that claim. And part of the testimony indicated that Chris left the mansion after the attack instead of either assisting the victim or contacting the authorities. In part because he said he didn't like the sight of blood. Okay, but I bet she didn't like it either. And it was her blood, to be perfectly honest.
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10: Seasonable temperatures are going to continue for your 4th of July with highs near 86 and light north winds at 5 to 15 miles per hour. Our skies will be partly cloudy, but there is going to be a slight chance for showers and thunderstorms during the afternoon and evening. Make sure to stay weather aware if you have any outdoor plans. From the Kelloland Live Doppler HD Storm Center, I'm meteorologist Jalen Borison.

0: Intentions, Justin Bieber. Happy 4th of July. Pop quiz. How many signatures on the Declaration of Independence? There are 56. That's okay. I had no idea until I read that. And was the Declaration of Independence signed on July 4th? No, obviously we're talking about it. It wasn't. It was ratified by Continental Congress on the day, but then signed, started around August 2nd. But it took a while for everybody to kind of show up and put down their John Hancock, as they say.
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7: Partly cloudy skies are going to return for your 4th of July, along with a slight chance for showers and thunderstorms during the afternoon and evening. Winds will remain light, though, from the north at 5 to 15 miles per hour, and highs will be seasonable as well near 86. Going into tonight, quieter weather will return. From the Killowland Live Doppler HD Storm Center, I'm meteorologist Jalen Borson.

0: Moves like Jagger Maroon 5. 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Blew my mind. Hi, it's Bill. 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Ew. 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It's fairly mild, and if you use it right, yeah, it can actually clean those stains off your mattresses and pillows.
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0: man I need, Olivia Dean. All right, Livy's got 15 minutes to get ready for a party. What is she doing? Hair and makeup-wise. Hi, it's Bill. Glamour recently asked her that question, and she said, well, probably a slick back bun and glowy makeup. That's a good one. She also outlines her go-to makeup kit and talks about putting on perfume. She says she loves the new Burberry fragrance that she's got. But she says, just before leaving the house, wrists, behind the ears, those are non-negotiables. She goes, sometimes a little controversial, but she does like to spray a little in her hair because it helps with the longevity of the fragrance as she goes out.
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6: Seasonable temperatures are going to continue for your 4th of July with highs near 86 and light north winds at 5 to 15 miles per hour. Our skies will

be partly cloudy, but there is going to be a slight chance for showers and thunderstorms during the afternoon and evening. Make sure to stay weather aware if you have any outdoor plans. From the Killeland Live Doppler HD Storm Center, I'm meteorologist Jalen Borison.

0: so fun. I love playing the music that makes you smile. Whitney Houston, how will I know? 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
9: Partly cloudy skies are going to return for your 4th of July, along with a slight chance for showers and thunderstorms during the afternoon and evening. Winds will remain light, though, from the north at 5 to 15 miles per hour, and highs will be seasonable as well near 86. Going into tonight, quieter weather will return. From the Killoland Live Doppler HD Storm Center, I'm meteorologist Jalen Borson.

0: is on the menu for your 4th of July. 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We got all kinds of treats coming up. And, of course, these little drinks that are like watermelon with mint base. 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
8: Seasonable temperatures are going to continue for your 4th of July with highs near 86 and light north winds at 5 to 15 miles per hour. Our skies will be partly cloudy, but there is going to be a slight chance for showers and thunderstorms during the afternoon and evening. Make sure to stay weather aware if you have any outdoor plans. From the KelloLand Live Doppler HD Storm Center, I'm meteorologist Jalen Borison.

0: out some great music for your 4th of July weekend. I mean, we want to crank that one up as loud as we can go. And, you know, Earth, Wind & Fire, they're on tour right now with Lionel Richie. And he had a little bit of a health scare the opening night of this show, but he's back on tour with them. And actually, we have tickets to that later on this month. I can't wait to see the show.
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Because we won't charge you 1 cent. And it's not because pennies are no longer a thing.

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6: Partly cloudy skies are going to return for your 4th of July, along with a slight chance for showers and thunderstorms during the afternoon and evening. Winds will remain light, though, from the north at 5 to 15 miles per hour, and highs will be seasonable as well near 86. Going into tonight, quieter weather will return. From the KELLOLAND Live Doppler HD Storm Center, I'm meteorologist Jalen Borson.

0: So Matchbox 20, that is 3 a.m. How can you stay safe this 4th of July if you are doing fireworks tonight? Don't forget to have that bucket of water handy just in case we have a little flare-up of extra fire, right, for those fireworks. Plus, remember, children, that's a big no-no, them playing with fireworks, because accidents do happen. There will be a rush of ER visits tonight, so we don't want you to be part of that crowd.
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9: Sioux Falls weather.
10: Partly cloudy skies and a chance for showers and thunderstorms is going to hang around this afternoon and continue into the evening. Highs will be near 86 degrees with winds staying on the lighter side from the north at 5 to 15 miles per hour. By tonight, dry skies return with temperatures cooling to a low of 64. From the Kelloland Live Doppler HD Storm Center, I'm meteorologist Jalen Borson.

0: Love that one, The Cranberries and Dreams. 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
8: We are going to have a chance for showers and thunderstorms to return this afternoon, and that will continue into this evening. Otherwise, skies will be partly cloudy with highs right around average near 86 and light north winds at 5 to 15 miles per hour. For tonight, we will be dry and lows are expected to be near 64. From the Killaland Live Doppler HD Storm Center, I'm meteorologist Jalen Borson.

0: 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I still haven't found what I'm looking for, a classic from the Joshua Tree album, which is one of the greatest of all time. At least that's what they say, and I'd have to agree. Coming up, some more music for your 4th of July.
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0: on now, a big weekend in New York City for Taylor Swift and Travis Kelce. 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
6: Partly cloudy skies and a chance for showers and thunderstorms is going to hang around this afternoon and continue into the evening. Highs will be near 86 degrees with winds staying on the lighter side from the north at 5 to 15 miles per hour. By tonight, dry skies return with temperatures cooling to a low of 64. From the Killoland Live Doppler HD Storm Center, I'm meteorologist Jalen Borson.

0: stand the test of time. There's the Chili Peppers, and that is Under the Bridge. Hey there, this is MJ. So a new investigation has come out, and it's actually found that egg producers were illegally inflating the cost of eggs. Do you remember when we were paying like 10 bucks for like a dozen eggs? But in their defense, though, it is also kind of hard to know the exact price.
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9: We are going to have a chance for showers and thunderstorms to return this afternoon, and that will continue into this evening. Otherwise, skies will be partly cloudy with highs right around average near 86 and light north winds at 5 to 15 miles per hour. For tonight, we will be dry and lows are expected to be near 64. From the Kelloland Live Doppler HD Storm Center, I'm meteorologist Jalen Borson.

0: Such a great song. Absolutely love that. There's Somber, and that is Back to Friends. So Britney Spears' sons actually made their runway debut at Paris Fashion Week. Britney wanted to be there, but then, you know, who was going to be left dancing naked on Instagram?
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0: There's heart in these dreams. Hey there, this is MJ. 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
7: Partly cloudy skies are going to continue this evening with a slight chance for showers and thunderstorms. This will linger into the early overnight hours as well before dry skies return by tomorrow morning. Our lows will be right around average near 64 with northeast winds.

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